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The Zulu Nation, can yo get funky?

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Let's do another line.

Scotsman Sear, to Reba the Loon. Was it Pale at Manzanita or Blind Bob the Raccoon? Pin it on a drifter. They sleep beneath the bridge. One plays the violin.

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And I slammed the crank from Weezer. 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Roadkill has its season, just like anything. It's possums in the autumn and farm cats in the spring. Now there was a murder

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And no one's asking Cal about that scar upon his face, 'cause there's nothing strange about an axe with blood stains in the barn. There's always some kind of killing you got.

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'Cause roadkill has its seasons just like anything.